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So does it give off serial killer vibes? A little bit. All right, having the same lunch every single day. I couldn't do it, but hey, this might work for you. And it's actually, they're saying it's a good thing. I'll explain next.

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So they're calling this the ultimate friendship test. It involves two beers and a puppy.

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Real oldies, 1470 WSAN. See, it's not just about that quality. It's all about the quantity as well. Both of these things in conjunction are what you're really looking for. 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

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I'm Michelle Fay. And thanks, Allentown, Whitehall, and Northampton for listening to the Lehigh Valley's greatest hits of the 60s and 70s on Real Oldies, 1470 WSAN.

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0: 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We are back at it again. Happy birthday, America. 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
1: Swaying side by side, Billy Joel and Clive Davis just passed away at the age of 94. 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

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Thank you, guys. New connections tonight on my Facebook. Following me on this Friday, I got Rick, hey, Rhonda, Dean, Anita, and Jackie. Loving you guys. Follow while you're scrolling. 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Friday is on, and so are we with a guess who.

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I'm Craig Stevens. Lee Hyten, Palmerton, Jim Thorpe. Thank you, Carbon County, for making us your choice for the 60s and 70s. 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

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A little after 3 o'clock, Craig Stevens, 30 minutes commercial free. Wow. 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

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Real Oldies.

Real Oldies, 1470. We're coming up on 4 o'clock. Craig Stammen singing along with Van the Man Morrison. Rod Stewart, did you read about him lately? He was at a concert. He's a couple of minutes in and needed to go backstage and take in some oxygen. He told the crowd everything that was going on. He finished the concert. He just needed a little bit of oxygen to make his way through. Here he is with Do You Think I'm Sexy?

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Your next chance to win a piece of it, $2,500, is back this morning at 8. 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

0: Real Oldies, 1470 WSAN, the Lehigh Valley's greatest hits of the 60s and 70s. We are back at it again. 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

Lehigh Valley's Real Oldies 1470. Putting a cap and a wrap on the third shift. Good morning. Welcome to your Friday. The morning show next at 5. I'm going to head on out of here with the Turtles. Enjoy the weekend. We'll see you back on Monday. Yeah.

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0: Buildings, 1470 WSAN, the Lehigh Valley's greatest hits. That was a fun Champagne Friday, a fun week. And big thanks to Ryan Hamilton. His special just dropped on Netflix and now on DM in the AM.
1: Yeah, I can't wait to go watch the special on Netflix. 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

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Your home for David and Meredith in the morning. Mike Mittman in the afternoon. Craig Stevens, another More Music Workday with Chicago.

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And coming up, 11 o'clock this morning, I have another keyword for you guys to win $2,500 in our America 250 giveaway. 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

WSN. I'll get you into the weekend later today. 4 o'clock, I'll be broadcasting live from Jack Slice at the Allentown Golf Course. 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

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It's Craig Stevens out and about on your Friday. 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

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We'll play them back between noon and 1. 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

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And hey, if you don't mind, I'm doing a little theme as we start off the cafe. We're doing Sarah songs. So there's Sarah by Starship. I got another one for you. Fleetwood Mac. And yes, a Sarah Will Smile next. 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

0: 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Shout-outs to John. Won some cash earlier.
1: 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Thank you. 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

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Don't forget Mike Nittman out next Wednesday morning. 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

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Real Oldies 1470 WSAN, your home for David and Meredith in the morning. And Mike Mittman in the afternoon. Craig Stevens, the More Music Workday with the Police and Every Breath You Take. TGIF.

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0: 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Shout-outs to John. Won some cash earlier.
1: 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Thank you. 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

The afternoon, Mike Mittman is up next at 3. And Mike has another keyword for you guys at 5 o'clock today to win $2,500 in our America 250 giveaway. Packing up, heading on out. 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

for Box Tops on that Friday ride home from the Oldies Clubhouse. 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Got a request? 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

0: 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Would you like to dance to some Motown, soul, and rock and roll? Well, join me live this coming Tuesday night, 7 to 10, Wind Creek Casino, Bethlehem, the beautiful Molten Lounge. My Forever Young Dance Party. 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

Some royalty from the Oldies Clubhouse on that Friday ride home. I send that one out to Diane Kaiser from Bangor, Pennsylvania. Thank you for the wonderful email. So glad you're loving the greatest hits of all time. Here's Davy Jones.

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0: Dixie Cups on that Friday ride home from the Oldies Clubhouse. 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
2: 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I'm Michelle Faye checking in.

Oldies, 1470 WSAN, the Lehigh Valley's greatest hits of the 60s and 70s. So if your car is an absolute mess and you're going on a first date, yeah, you're probably not getting a second date.

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